Hello. Good evening. This is WCFM and HD1 Columbia. You are currently tuned in to The Facility with me, DJ Mesa. So what you just heard there was a complete secret. Woohoo. You're going to have to go to WC.FM to figure out what it was. But I will spoil it for you. It was from a video game soundtrack. So, what we have coming up is The Orb, Banger and Chips. It's a weird song. But I think we will like it. The next song will be Underworld, Kittens. And then after that, we will have Orbital's High Rise. So do please enjoy and keep it locked.

Magically wiped away, along with most of your personality.

Hello, I am back. What you just heard there was Orbital's High Rise. Before that, you heard Underworld's Kittens, a very weird song that's called Kittens. Never heard it before, but it sounded not very kitten-like, but don't worry about it. And the song before that, at the beginning of the set, was The Orbs Bang Er in Chips. So that was actually from the album. Let me grab it real quick. I moved it, like, across the room. Oh, that was from an album called Palmet Fritz, and I had this album for a very long time. I played one of their songs, one of the album's songs, on the, was it the Orbitorium. I played one of the songs from the Orbitorium album, and I never really looked back at this, but now that I do, I mean, it's just one long ambient kind of album, but each song can be its own component, which I also think is very interesting. So if you're interested in like a long, I think this is an EP. I don't think it extends over 30. Oh, it does. It's called The Orbs Little Album, but all the song names are like food puns. We're pasty to be grill you. Okay, whatever. I'm gonna stop laughing at it. It's stupid. Anyway, what we have coming up is I'm Getting Ready by Parilla. Middle of that set, we will have all caps Punch Bag, I Love This. And then after that, we will have the Lemon Twigs' I Hurt You. So do please enjoy and keep it locked.

Hello, welcome back. You're still listening to WSC FM, and you're still in the facility with me, DJ Mesa. So what you just heard there was I Hurt You by the Lemon Twigs. Before that, you heard Punch Bags, all uppercase, I Love This. And then before that, you heard By Parella's I'm Getting Ready. So that was an interesting set. I'm going to try to be nice to rotation. Punch Bag, energetic song. That was a pretty energetic song. Good job, guys. But anyway, what we have coming up is Jamie Fine's Cup of Coffee. After that, we will have Almost Mondays, all lowercase, No More Regrets. And then after that, we will play Red PK's Get Down. So do please enjoy and keep it locked.

Hello, welcome back. What you just heard there was Red PK's Get Down. Before that, you heard Almost Mondays, No More Regrets. And then before that, at the start of the set, you heard Jamie Fine's Cups of Coffee. So what we have coming up is my usual jazz set this evening. So we got Acoustic Alchemy, Senjo Wine. And then after that, we will have more Spyro Gyra, Guiltless. Then to end things off, we will play Shadow Facts, Street Noise. So do please enjoy and keep it locked.

0: Welcome back. So what you just heard there was Shadowfax's Street Noise. Before that, you heard Spyro Gyra's Guiltless. And then at the start of that set, you heard Senjo Wine by Acoustic Alchemy. So that was a bit more energetic than the other jazz sets I've done. I didn't hate it. I tried organizing it in such a way that it would be like that, but I think I'll try to, like, focus on more calm songs. So with that out of the way, my time is up. It is 21:06. I'm a little upset. But anyway, have a great morning, good afternoon, good evening, wherever you are, but especially good evening, Columbia.
1: Are you interested in recycling plastic but aren't exactly sure what you can recycle? On each recyclable plastic item, there is a number inside the recycling symbol that indicates what type of plastic it is. USC's campus currently only recycles plastics 1 and 2. Plastic bottles can be crushed before they're recycled and may even be labeled crushed to conserve. Crushing the plastic bottles helps reduce the amount of space they take up in recycling bins and the amount of time it takes to recycle them. All plastic items that are recycled should be empty, clean, and dry, with their labels removed, to prevent the contamination of other recycled items. This is important because contaminated recycled items will be sent to the landfill. Most importantly, recyclables should not be bagged when placed in the appropriate recycling container. While it may be difficult to determine what you can recycle, more and more products have the How to Recycle label. However, if they don't, certain types of plastics are not recyclable at all, and others depend on your local Department of Public Works or other recycling program. Foam polystyrene and flimsy flexible plastics, such as plastic bags and plastic wrap, are not recyclable at all since they can clog machines. Plastics that are smaller than 3 inches, such as bread bag clips, also tend to not be recyclable since they are likely to also clog machines. As such, it's important to make sure the lids of plastic bottles are secured and not separate from the bottles themselves. Clamshells are another type of plastic that tend to not be recyclable since their shape makes them difficult to enter the machines. Recycling plastic may seem confusing, but we hope this has made it easier to understand what and how you can recycle. This message was brought to you by the Student Government Cabinet Sustainability Committee.
2: Absolutely no one under 17 will be admitted without parent or certified adult guardian.
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7: 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First is USC PD or USC's Police Department. 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Again, that's 803-777-4215. 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

0: There's a silent epidemic affecting approximately 4 million Americans. Hepatitis C, a blood-borne disease that infects the liver, often goes undetected since people with the disease can feel and appear perfectly healthy. Less than 30% of all cases are diagnosed. I'm Congressman Jesse Jackson, Jr. You may not know if you're infected with hepatitis C, transmitted primarily through direct exposure to infected blood, perhaps by a needle or even through piercings or tattoos. 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

0: Oh, yeah. I am so happy to be here. I hope you guys are having a good night. Man, I got to tell you something. I am just tired of the automated music. And I was sitting around the house listening to it. We've had some great DJs on today, but I thought I'd come in here and shake things up a little bit. I spent some time and money down at Papa Jazz, not today, yesterday. And I am going to drop some of that on you. I'll tell you what, though, it's 10 o'clock. We got to do a little homework. I got a couple of PSAs. We're going to punch them in. We're talking about a minute and probably not even a minute. Let me get to that. Let's see if I can figure out what button to push, and I'll be right back.
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0: Okay, there you go. There's three PSAs. Our homework is done. You're listening to WSCFM and HD1 Columbia, 90.5 on the radio dial. I am Fabulous Phil. You're on the Cosmic Parkway here at the Sonic Sweatshop. And I am telling you, it is hot in here. Oh my gosh. All right. So we're going to get to moving and shooting and grooving. We're going to try and play 55 minutes of straight music for you. Got some really good stuff. Let's get right to it.

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1: Hey, man, he's Carr.
0: You know Wooderson?
2: Oh. How's it going, man?
1: Hey. Pretty good. How's it going with you?
2: Say, man, you got a joint?
1: No, not on me, man.
2: It'd be a lot cooler if you did.

Oh, yeah. Somebody give me a cheeseburger. Living in the USA. Today is July 11th. Happy July 11th, folks. Rolling right along. 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

Oh, yeah, I think I'm going to Kathmandu after that one. Yeah, you're listening to Fabulous Phil here on the Cosmic Parkway in the Sonic Sweatshop, WSCFM and HD1 Columbia. 90.5 on the radio dial, www.wusc.fm globally on the internet. 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You can scroll down to the bottom and see those last dozen or so songs we played. Up at the very top, there's a colored bar with a little triangle on it. If you hit the triangle, you can listen to us live anywhere you get internet. You can also share that page and listen to the same music with your friend in a faraway land.

Oh, yeah. You know you're bloody well right. This is so fun, man. I've got power listeners all over the place. And I've got some really good requests. And, you know, sometimes I worry a little bit that maybe I'm not doing a good enough job if people are calling in for requests. But apparently one of my power listeners has seen my Instagram post. You know, I'm a sub. I'm not a scheduled DJ. And I'll be here for a few hours. And generally when I come into play, I post on Instagram so that some people can find me at the station. Well, you found me. Now, if you don't know my Instagram, you can go to fabulousphil.com. Go up to the top. There's an Instagram link. You can join it there. It's sonicsweatshop_WUSC. So what I did, I went down to Papa Jazz and picked up about 20 discs or so. And apparently this guy, this power listener, this friend of mine, who has, by the way, more albums than anyone I've ever known. And I've known a lot of people. This guy picked out a song off one of the discs by, you know, recognizing it. And it's truly one of my favorite songs. And we're going to get to it. The problem is, man, the disc that I picked up, and I'm letting you all know this prior to getting into it, is that it's the radio edit, believe it or not. And so it's just a little banged up. So what I'm going to do is I'm going to go home and I'm going to make sure I get the right version for this guy. I'm going to play it later on tonight, of course. I definitely want to treat my power listeners good. So if you have any requests, you can always get them to me on Instagram. You can call the station. We have a phone, 803-576-9872. And again, I'm looking at 55 minutes of music, so let's get back to it. Don't forget we're here. We won't forget you're there.

Oh, yeah. A little bit of Tusk, the Fleetwood Mac band, along with like University of Southern California marching band. Just a radical idea, and it worked out pretty good, you know. I mean, I'm playing it. So, speaking of what I'm playing, you know, if you're a power listener, you get special privileges from Fabulous Phil. And this is what it's all about.

Oh, yeah. A little bit of a power listener request. So glad to have you with us, man. Pulled me out of my shell like that. I really dig that stuff. You know, there are either people who listen to that kind of music and know it word for word. I mean, I guarantee anybody who knew that song was singing along with it. Just like me. Y'all have some fun.

Oh yeah, Daddy was a bank robber, and I am a DJ. I'm Fabulous Phil here at WSEFM and HD1 Columbia. Here on the Cosmic Parkway, here in the Sonic Sweatshop, and man, it is sonicky and sweaty up here. Hey man, we're playing some good music for you. If you like what we're playing, go to the website, wusc.fm, go to the About page, scroll past all of the beautiful people. Down at the bottom, there's a form you can fill out, and you can say, hey, I really dig the music you're playing, or you can tell us that you don't like it. This is your station, and it's my job to put the U in WUSC. Now, I'd appreciate it, if you like what you heard, to drop my name in that form, and let them know what kind of music that you're liking. I'm going to be here for another couple of hours. You can make up your mind as we go.

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0: Oh yeah, what a way to close out the top of the hour. I got to tell you, for the last couple of hours, for the last hour, I've played a couple of songs that were recorded live. I did Bob Seger and I did Neil Diamond. Maybe I haven't done Neil Diamond yet. Why don't we do that next, right after a little bit of homework? However, these guys work so hard on stage and they get things so right, and it's just amazing. I mean, we have 100 years of recorded music right here in this studio, and I'm gonna dig through every decade. Yeah, hang on to your hats, man. I got a minute and a half of PSAs. And we're going to come right back. So let's do a little homework. 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
0: All right, there you go. Homework's done. You're listening to Fabulous Phil. You're on the Cosmic Parkway here in the Sonic Sweatshop. 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Here's the deal, man. I get through the PSAs. We're required to play a couple of PSAs every hour. So I pick the five shortest ones I can, get that over with. I announce as fast as possible, and I talk as little as possible. We're going to give you 55 minutes of straight music, probably interrupted just a little bit for some story time. Meanwhile, I'll be snacking and dancing, so I don't think I've ever said that before. Okay, so, yeah. Let's see. How about some Neil Diamond?

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I am Fabulous Phil. You're on the Cosmic Parkway, and I am in the Sonic Sweatshop.

0: me just about as evil as an Eskimo boy can be. So I bent down and I reached down and I scooped down and I gathered up a generous mitten full of the deadly
1: yellow snow.
0: The deadly yellow snow from right there where the huskies go. Whereupon I proceeded to take that mitten full of the deadly yellow snow crystals and rub it all into his beady little eyes with a vigorous circular motion hitherto unknown to the people in this area, but destined to take the place of the mud shark in your mythology. Here it goes now, the circular motion. Rub it.

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And rightly so, because the deadly yellow snow crystals had deprived him of his sight. And he stood up

0: Bye, Ted. Anyone doing that one?
1: Which one?
0: 30.
1: I'm doing it.
2: 30 days in a hole.
1: Yeah. That's nice.
2: 30 days in the hole. 30 days in the hole.
1: Lord have mercy.
0: Oh, yeah.
1: Come on in, man. That's it.
0: Yeah,
1: yeah, right.

0: Oh, yeah. I hope you've enjoyed this last hour. Of course, that was the inimitable Peter Frampton with his early group Humble Pie, along with some other good people, and his black guitar. I don't know if you know about his guitar, but it's a pretty big deal. Right now, it's top of the hour. Got to do a little homework. I got a minute and 15 seconds worth of PSAs. Not only that, you're listening to WSCFM and HD1 Columbia, 90.5 on the radio dial, www.wsc.fm, globally on the internet. So, about the webpage, wsc.fm, if you go to that webpage, scroll down to the bottom, you can see the last dozen or so songs we played. Scroll up to the middle, there's a schedule. Now, that's last semester's schedule. We're working on next semester's schedule. As you can see, we have about 100 shows and about 150 DJs. It's a pretty strong force, folks, and there is content from all over the spectrum. There's content from everywhere, man. Just tune in. You'll see what I mean. I'm not on that schedule. I am not a regular DJ. I'm a sub. I get to come in here during breaks and summers and when nobody else is around. I generally stick around for 3 or 4 hours. I can tell you that it's, we're on the top of the Russell House. We're at the Tower of Power here. And it's a long way to the top if you're carrying, 60 pounds of albums and stuff. People ask me, they say, Phil, Fabulous Phil, how do you get it to sound so good on the radio? And, I play a lot of albums. I pick up my albums down at Papa Jazz. I bring them straight here, and I give you guys personal cuts of my favorite stuff. Now, occasionally, I go in the library. We have probably, 10,000 albums in the library. Just a guess. No, maybe not that many albums, but we definitely have that many albums and discs collectively. And you don't need to hear me do math. Trust me. Trust me. I'm an art student, not a math student. So, my goal was to play 55 minutes of music last hour and the hour before that and next hour and probably the hour after that. So I need to cut this short. I'm going to play 1 minute and 15 seconds of PSAs, which are required. Again, you're listening to WSCFM and HD1 Columbia, 90.5 on the radio dial, www.wsc.fm globally on the internet. Back to that internet thing. You see the schedule in the middle of the page. Up at the very top, there's a bar with a triangle. You can listen live anywhere you go. Me, I have a phone that uses Safari normally. To listen to that thing, I have to use a different browser. The browser I choose to use is Chrome, and it works every time. So I hate to say it, but that's just what you have to do to listen to us. Not only that, if you want somebody in a distant land or even across town, even in Chapin, to listen to us, they can go online and listen to us. You can do it on a computer. You can do it on your phone. You guys can listen to the music at the same time and have fun that way. Not only that, if you travel to a different continent this summer, you could take us with you. Now, look, man, I work very hard to make sure that this station is what you want. So if you like what you heard, or if you don't like what you heard, I want you to let us know. I got thick skin, man. All of us do. On the About page, at the very bottom of the About page, if you like what you've heard over the last couple of hours, let them know. That is a direct line to our board of directors, kind of. That's a direct line to some important people that are way more important than I am. And they make the decisions on what we can do here. And if you tell them what you want, I'm not going to promise you get what you want. But it's our goal to put the U in WUSC. All right, hang on. Minute and 15 seconds of PSAs.
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0: 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You know what? It's nice to have friends. One of my friends just texted me. I mean, nice to have friends that know you so well. Somebody just texted me and said, I can tell you're chewing gum. Man, that's a good friend.

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Got to tell you, man, got to get out and see the world while it's still the world. I'm a big proponent of travel. Rome. 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

0: Yeah, man. 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
1: I went down to the beach and saw Kiki. She was all like, and I'm like, whatever. 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

Man, that was quick. Let me see if I can find the right song here. How about a little bit of, ooh, yeah. Say it loud, folks. Say it loud. Ah!

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Hey man, if you like what you heard, go to the about page on our website, wusc.fm. Go down to the bottom and fill out the form on the bottom. Hey, if you don't like what you heard, you can go to the form and fill it out too. Tell them Fabulous Phil sent you.

0: 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We're going to get this over with real quick. Tried to squeeze in 55 minutes of music, and we're going to do it again this hour. Let's see what's happening here. 1 minute and 15 seconds of PSAs. Come right back.
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0: 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Up at the very top, there's a little triangle. You can hit that triangle. It does not matter where you are. If you get internet, you can listen to it. One of the issues that some people encounter is that their iPhone doesn't work. If it's older, it may have Safari, and it just doesn't work right. Me, I use Chrome. It seems to work right. So if you got a friend in a faraway land and they want to listen to the same music as you at the same time, we can do that through the magic of money. So have them tune in and listen.

fire roaring at my back. As she disappeared, but soon she returned. In her hand was a bottle of wine, in the other a glass.

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If you're out on the road, please drive carefully. You know where you've been and you know what you've been doing. Keep it between the lines. Here's another live performance that you might enjoy.

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REO Speedwagon really kicking it out for you. I hope you enjoyed that. 157 Riverside Avenue. 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

Oh, yeah. Born and raised on the bayou. You're listening to Fabulous Phil. You're on WSCFM and HD1 Columbia. Look here, man and woman. If you like what we're playing, how about go to the About page? Go down to the bottom of the About page, past all the pretty people, and fill out that form there. Let them know Fabulous Phil sent you.

Oh yeah, a little band called Tube Tech locking it down with Fabulous Phil here, closing down for the night. Been here for a little while. I hope you've enjoyed the show.

0: swinging, baby. That's Alan Hawkshaw. I just picked up a couple of discs down at Papa Jazz and a couple of albums of lounge music. Lounge music. I really dig it, man. It's very cool. It's they call it exotica or lounge. I've been listening for years to a station called Illinois Street Lounge. Now, Illinois Street Lounge is part of the Soma Radio Group, and they were streaming like years and years ago. I don't think I've ever heard a commercial on there. I can't recall, and I haven't listened in a while, but Illinois Street Lounge is all day, all night, exotica lounge music, and it's a nice break. You know, if you're tired of being yelled at, if you're tired of being sold to, it's a good place to go. Anyway, we're about to shut down. You know, we'll play a little bit more background music, maybe. Something like that. Yeah, man. So I've been here a few hours, kind of ready to go get back into my Chinese food. I have an egg roll and some sesame beef left. And of course, I frequent the teapot. Occasionally, Duke's Pad Thai down on Knox Abbott. I live over across the river. So it's been a pretty good night. If you want to see the last dozen or so songs we played, you go to the website, WUSC.FM globally on the internet. You can go down to the bottom of the homepage, and there's a list of songs and artists. In the middle of that page, there's a schedule from last semester. It's about 100 shows. It's about 150 DJs. Always something different all day long. And night, as you can clearly see. Up at the very top of that page, there's a bar across the top. It's either pink or purple, depending on your operating system. And it says that you can listen live. There's a little triangle over on the left-hand side. You can click that triangle and listen to us live globally. You can also send that link, WUSC.FM, to any of your friends or enemies. And they can listen to the same music you're listening to at the same time. Now me, I have an old iPhone, and I can't use the web browser that came with the iPhone for that purpose. It works fine everywhere else, but it just won't work on that thing. So I use the Google version, and I don't recommend it, you know, but if you want to listen to the station, you may have to do that like I do. Besides that, on the About page, there's a lot of pictures of our DJs on there. You can go to the About page at WUSC.FM, scroll down through all the pretty people, get down to the bottom of the page, and there's a form you could fill out. It's a direct line to our executive committee. We want to hear from you. This is your station. We're just up here doing pushing buttons. Yeah, we're up here, you know, having fun. If you like what we do, we'd love for you to fill that form out. If you don't like what we do, we'd like for you to fill that form out. This is your station, and it's my goal to put the U in WUSC. So if you go to that About page, go down to the bottom, fill out that form, tell them what you like or don't like. Yeah, it would do us all good. I can't promise anything, but you know, we'll try our best to change. Or maybe not. 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Got a phone here, 803-576-9872. Get a few calls from a few people, some power listeners. Love you guys, man. So grateful. So grateful to know you. Not only that, I have a website, fabulousphil.com. You can go to that website. It takes you to sonicsweatshop.com, and up at the very top, there's an Instagram link. If you hit that Instagram link, you will see the last several posts that I've had. And I generally post when I come in here. I'm not a regularly scheduled DJ. And I generally like to play for 4 or 5 hours when I come up here. It's a long walk up all those stairs carrying 60 pounds of records, man. So, you know, I do my best to stick around. I try and find an open spot that lasts a couple of hours so I can give it all I got. So if you join that Instagram, you'll know when I come in and play if you like my style of music. And if you don't, you know, let us know. Go to the About page. Fill out that form. Besides that, it's about 2 o'clock, so I'm going to hop off the air, going to play some PSAs, and get you back on music. Thanks a lot for joining the show. Have a nice night. Be safe.
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10: 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I say, hold up. 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

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I guess they say nobody's perfect, but they've never met a devil like you.

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2: There is a man in this world who has never smiled. You may know his tragedy for later years by heart. In the beginning, there was a mother, father, and a child. A troubled little silent boy whose life they were to destroy. Known to us from this day on, like his father, Caleb.

0: Babe! Babe!
1: I'm right here.
2: Oh, hey. Could you tie my shoes? Because, you know, I can't with...
1: Your lobster claw hands. You know, I don't think this is working out.
2: I hope this isn't because of my... Because if it is, I think that's pretty superficial of you.
1: What? Yes. No. You're a karmic nightmare. I mean, why do you think you suddenly grew lobster claws for hands?
2: It's just a bug or something.
1: You have bad karma. What were you doing right before the claws?
2: Nothing. Shooting bottle rockets at paddle boats.
1: Right. So maybe some good karma, like helping out in the community, working at a soup kitchen, something.
2: Or maybe there's a lotion or something, a cream.
1: Lobster boy cream?
2: Yeah, something like that. Okay, fine. Hug?
1: No.
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0: There are many resources for men to seek help for their mental health. 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

0: I'm in the silence, man. 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And in the house is lonely, and in the house is lonely. That's it, it's been before, I've been around it for me. We take the money for me. I'm in the silence, man.
1: It's just the way that it goes. It's just some things that you hold on the way where you going.
0: I've been around it for me. We hit them streets, we locked them doors. I ain't been here before.
1: Gotta put you on games, I wanna put your names. All of this gonna change, just need you for the moment.
0: Untuck your shirt, bring out your ring, lock up your grip. That's a pity for.
1: If I can have you and yours, I'll make sure that you're clothing. Every time you're full, nothing else is important. You've been here for fun. It's just the way that it goes. It's just some things that you host. It's just there in your role.

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You think I wanted to see it lost its novelty when you moved on from. You could just lay low. 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

0: 5 on the dime.
1: No, I fully get what you're saying. 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
0: We've yeah, been here before.
1: It's not even worth it. Like
0: 5 on the dime.
1: Anyways, yeah, no, so.
0: We've been here before.
2: It's my time to debrief, not for education. It's giving all of me something you gon' advocate. I'm gonna ask for freebies or something captivate. Wind down and calibrate, there's no time for aggravating. See all this hee hee ha ha is just a charade. You just a piece of the puzzle they trying to emulate. 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I think I'm finna go, I think they finna roll. We want our hands back, we only get two. We want our plans back, though some of it through. See now our palms got the yellow right.

Thing is, we would fish if I were his son. 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Or he might try. I might hear him better out in the salt air, our conch shell ears. A boy with a man's salary once held me at dawn, and in our naked state, he diagnosed me with daddy issues. As if he were manufactured in a factory untouched by his history, when are we going to stop pretending that boys aren't damaged by their upbringing? Phone doesn't ring now. I don't listen out. Somehow his voice became a whisper. I'm learning it's okay to be me, an ecosystem that exists without him, a perfect shell that resembles something else.

0: Mental health is an issue that everyone deals with, regardless of gender. Nearly 1 in 10 men experience some sort of depression or anxiety, but sadly, less than half seek treatment. Because of this, men are also more likely to commit suicide. In 2020, men died by suicide almost 4 times more than women. These are scary facts and prove that mental health isn't a gender's issue, it's a human's issue. If you or someone you know is struggling, reach out. You are not alone.
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0: 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I'm Eve.
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0: IDEF1, Columbia. South Carolina.
1: USA.
0: What not?

0: stigma surrounding mental illness makes it difficult for many people to admit they need help because they don't want to admit to having a problem that is frowned upon. Research shows that men especially tend to have an even harder time admitting they need help. At a young age, men are taught that to be manly is to be strong, quiet, tough, and never show weakness. But when these traits are overly practiced, it can become toxic. Traits of toxic masculinity encourage many men to suffer in silence than to risk appearing weak by asking for help.
1: 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In case you haven't heard, it's WUSC. And if you haven't listened to it, you'll hear some of the most beautiful flute solos that have ever been heard. If you like Kenny G, if you like saxophone solos and new age sounds, it's all on WUSC, Neil Hamburger's favorite.

0: Because substance abuse is so normalized in college, it can be hard to detect when there's a problem. Men are more likely to use illicit drugs than women, and 11.5% of men over 12 years old have substance abuse problems, double the percentage of women. Men are more prone to addiction because of various factors, including occupation and pre-existing mental health. Knowing the warning signs of drug abuse, like change in appetite, sleep pattern, and physical appearance, can be the first recognition of addiction and start to recovery. The more people that are aware about drug addiction in men, the more that can be done to combat the problem.
1: If we continue to consume our natural resources at the rate we do now, by 2050, it could take 3 Earths to meet our needs. The Earth can't speak up when it needs help, but we can. Be the voice for those who have no voice. Visit worldwildlife.org.

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0: 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I will respect the rights and property of others. I will discourage bigotry while striving to learn from differences in people, ideas, and opinions. I will demonstrate concern for others, their feelings, and their need for conditions which support their work and development. As a USC student athlete, I live by the Carolinian Creed.
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2: The following PSA is part of WUSC's mission to share information about current clubs registered with the University of South Carolina to any student interested in joining. 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
1: Hello. We are on the air. Wait. Start again. You guys didn't hear that.
2: We are
1: Brine Time.
2: That was really funny because I was about to say on the air.
1: Oh, really?
2: and so it would have been reversed. Not planned, but equally hilarious.
1: My name is DJ Pickle, and I am joined by returning guest star
2: DJ Capers, woo! Also known as DJ Freeloader,
1: DJ Larynx.
2: Larynx.
1: Oh,
2: gotta correct you there.
1: I'm not the speech language pathologist, as you can see,
2: and I'm not either yet.
1: Not yet. Does this one go in?
2: That's what she said.
1: We're having some issues with the CD player, but it's okay. Uh-oh. I think it'll all work out.
2: Yeah. It looks like it's in now.
1: Yeah. We're all good.
2: It's because I sent good vibes.
1: Yeah, I think it is too. But yeah, I'm so excited for our show today. I haven't been able to do this show for the past 2 weeks.
2: Because of employment.
1: Because of employment. I have such a wacky schedule and I can't get off work. But it's okay because every time I'm with you, it makes it worth it. And we have a very fun set put together.
2: Thank you, DJ Pickle.
1: We have about 8 sets. If we can get through all of them, they're each sets of 4 songs. And then, of course, we're going to have our poetry segment at the 1 hour mark. We're still up in the air. I'm trying to decide what we should do because we have a poem from a local frequent listener.
2: I wonder who.
1: Ooh. And then we also have a poem from a poet that I have never met. I mean, I guess that's most of them.
2: Yeah.
1: To celebrate Disability Pride Month, as I like to read a poem to celebrate each month. The month of July is celebrating people with disabilities and raising awareness.
2: Yay!
1: The theme for the awareness fair is awareness. And we're going to go ahead and start off with our first set, which I put together to have like a retro kind of feel.
2: We're going back in time.
1: To the first recording.
3: Hello,
1: that's
3: my
1: right.
3: Baby. Hello, my darling. Hello, my ragtime guy.
2: I don't know if that was the first recording ever.
1: Not that far back. It's honestly, they're more recent recordings that are emulating older music.
2: Oh, okay.
1: So that is the genre that we're looking at right now. Not actual oldies. But we do have, again, not actual oldies, it's a modern recording. We do have a really cool album on rotation that I'm going to play a couple sets from now that is like oldie soul.
2: Ooh.
1: And it's so cool because I was looking at his Spotify and he even went down to like the graphic design of like 70s soul albums. It's so cool. So we can talk about more about him later once we get there. But first, we're going to start off with this retro feel. So we have a little bit of alternative rock, beach rock, retro pop, and a little bit of country rock. So you guys are about to hear Jules and the Rollers' song Call Me Up, followed by Lori Biagini's Groovier Than You'll Ever Know. Then you're going to hear the Lemon Twigs' song You're Still My Girl. And we're going to end that set with Gunslinger by Natalie Bergman. So
2: keep it locked.
1: Very fun. Oh yeah, DJ Capers is going to be listening to the set for the first time. Well, the whole playlist for the first time, so very surprising.
2: I came into this unspoiled.
1: Yes. So we'll get to hear their raw reactions. All right. You guys have so much fun, and I'll miss you so much. I'll talk to you in a couple of minutes. Okay, bye.
2: Have fun.
1: Have fun.

0: Hello and welcome back. You just heard Gunslinger by Natalie Bergman. Before that was You're Still My Girl by the Lemon Twigs. Before that was Groovier.
1: Wonderful.
0: Groovier Than You'll Ever Know by Lori Biagini. And then before that was Jules and the Roller song Call Me Up.
1: What did you think?
0: Did you agree that had like a retro feel? Or
2: I felt groovy. I felt jammin'. I felt so jammin'. I might even be in artisanal jam, like a red pepper and currant berry.
0: Oh, amazing. Could we find you at Soda City?
2: Yes.
0: Oh,
2: but
0: okay.
2: Not at like a supermarket. Maybe a World Market, but not like a Publix.
0: Good to know. Listeners, if you want to find DJ Capers in jam form, you might have to go to your local farmer's market.
2: Because that set has just transformed me.
0: Well, be ready to be transformed again, because we're switching it up from kind of like calm, chill, retro-ish feels to a punk girls kind of feel. So you guys are going to hear Your Eyes Only by Fuera, followed by Sometimes by Mannequin Kitty. That's not the name. I can't say it. But if you know the album, if you know the band, you know the band. And then the next one is going to be How Soon Is Now, the Smiths cover by Snake River Conspiracy. If you've ever listened to Brian Time before, you know I love this album. And then we're going to end off that little punk set with Pack My Wax by Dream Nails, which you may have heard. It was previously on a WC rotation, and now it is forever in our beautiful music library.
2: It's forever.
0: So we're going to go ahead and get things started with Your Eyes Only by Fuera. Keep it locked, because after this set, we're going to have one of my favorite genres, our favorite energies. We're going to have a soul, R&B, and jazz set. I'm so excited.
2: I love R&B.
0: All right, keep it locked. Yeah.

0: Were you rocking?
1: I was rocking and rolling. How about you?
2: I was rocking and rolling, just like, you know, those little machines they use to clear up rocks. You probably know the name. What are they called? Tumblers?
1: Oh, yeah, yeah, yeah. Rock tumbler. It's like, yeah, polish them.
2: I was so rocked. I'm smooth now.
1: So you guys just heard Pack My Wax by Dream Nails. Before that was How Soon Is Now, a Smiths cover by Snake River Conspiracy. Before that was Sometimes by Mannequin Kitty. And we started off that set with Your Eyes Only by Fuera for our little punk set. Very fun, very cute. Not super hardcore, but it's like, you know, just enough that you get rocking and rolling.
2: Yeah, yeah. I'm sufficiently smoothed.
1: And then we're going to go ahead and start our next set. This one I'm very hyped for. It is one of my favorite sets to create. It is a mixture of soul, R&B, and jazz. And in my notes, I wrote instrumental heaven. So that was, I also misspelled heaven now that I'm looking at it. Heaven. So you guys are going to hear Jalen Naganda's Hang It on the Shelf, which is was released this year, but it kind of imitates the oldies soul of the 60s and 70s. And if you go look at any of his streaming profiles, you'll see that he is committing to the bit with the fashion, the colors, the font choices.
2: Oh, yeah. We just looked and I was like, dude, this guy's got a good aesthetic going.
1: Yeah. Yeah. He's committed. And then we're going to listen to one of my favorites, Fievel Is Glock. I listen to them a lot in my free time. That's going to be more of a jazz song with their song Kayfabe. And then you guys are going to hear Steven Bambadel with his song The Fool. That one's more R&B. This one, I believe he was on rotation at some point in time. Now, again, just in our music library. And then y'all are going to hear Seafood Sam's When I Met Rose, which this is actually a hip-hop album, and I decided to choose the little interlude that they usually do on, like, rap albums. That's, like, ooh, between sets. They'll have, like, this beautiful instrumental. Ooh. So... very excited for it. I hope you guys enjoy. So let's get it started with some soul. Jumping right in.

Father, which art in heaven, hallowed be thy name, thy kingdom come.

0: Hello, everybody, and welcome back.
1: I felt like I was in a cool little coffee shop.
0: No, it's trying to play the next song, but we're not ready yet. I haven't announced it.
1: Stop, stop, stop.
0: You stop it, Vince Staples.
1: Stop that train.
0: And then my phone's playing songs. Everybody's playing songs. Nobody's doing what we need to do.
1: Silly Billies.
0: Silly Billies. My goodness gracious. So we're fixing that, and everything is going to be fine.
1: Yeah, manifesting. So. Let's see, what other things can we manifest?
0: There we go. We're no longer needing to manifest. It has been corrected.
1: Oh, okay.
0: All right, everybody. So you just heard When I Met Rose by Seafood Sam. Before that was The Fool by Stephen Bamadel featuring Sly Fifth Avenue. Before that was KFA by Feeville Is Glock. And we started that set off with Hang It On The Shelf by Jalen Naganda.
1: Hang It On The Shelf.
0: Hang It On The Shelf.
1: Hang It On The Shelf.
0: Who needs it? Where did my little notebook go?
1: Up your butt.
0: I don't think that's what happened.
1: To the left.
0: I think you're lying.
1: Under the desk.
0: You know, you're not supposed to lie in air.
1: Oh, no. The FCC's gonna get me.
0: They're gonna get you.
1: They're gonna get me.
0: All right, we're going to head into our next set. So this one's a little bit heavier content-wise. So this one is centered around political commentary. So we're going to hear a range of genres from hip-hop to rock and metal. And then we're going to hear a very unsettling spoken word song. And then we're going to end it with some more hip-hop. So let's go ahead and announce them. So you guys are going to hear Vince Staples, 7 in the morning, and this guy, I was so excited to see that he was on our rotation this semester. He's been in Into the Spider-Verse on their soundtrack. Lots of very cool stuff. The album that we have has like millions of streams on some of the songs. I was like, ooh.
1: Is this?
0: Can we play this? But yes, we can. Spotify famous doesn't always equal radio famous.
1: Ooh.
0: And then after that song, we're going to hear Chronic Dimensions song Strings, which in the notes says that they are a local band. So very cool. Love to support anybody local. Then you're going to hear More Mother's song, All the Money, which is spoken word. And I've heard a lot of their music on the radio. It's just like in the music library. So I think sometimes it like auto goes through and it'll play it. And I wanted to learn a little bit more about it. So I found a description for the album, which is called The Great Bailout. And This is what More Mother has to say about it. Expansive meditation that acts as a non-linear word map about colonialism, slavery, and commerce in Great Britain. So that might give you a little bit of context as to that song, since it doesn't exactly fit the rest of the genres. And then we're going to end that set with Shub's song Heritage, which talks about their indigenous heritage as someone of the Mohawk people. Ooh. So very cool, very excited. Hope you guys enjoy this set. We have lots of different genres. And then after the set, we're gonna get into some more pop and rock. So keep it locked.

0: 1780, St. Paul's Cathedral. Victoria in Albert's Museum.
1: Where they got all the money? Where they got all the money?
0: 4.6 million objects that span a period of 5,000 years.
1: Where they get all the money?
0: 1858.

0: 1669, the crown jewels.
1: AKA The Voice, Chubb, let's go. Yeah, yeah, yeah.

0: longevity. Culture has longevity. Things that matter have longevity. So things that come and go are just trends and fads and all that stuff. So I hope the new future understands that and preserves the culture, because there's nothing more important than the culture. My part in this is just to at least keep inspiring people.
1: All right, everybody, and welcome back. So you guys just heard Heritage by Shub featuring Kiva and Gio. Before that was All the Money by More Mother. Before that, y'all heard Strings by Chronic Dimension, and we started that set off with 7 in the Morning by Vince Staples. Mm-hmm. Now we are going to segue into our poetry segment. If you've listened to the show before, you might know that I like to read poetry at the halftime show of the show. So from 12 to 2, the halftime is around 1, and I love to read poems that reflect the celebration of the month. So, for instance, you know, February is Black History Month, March is Women's History Month. For our month, currently, July, we're celebrating Disability Pride Month. Woo-hoo. So, we like to pick a poet who is a member of that group and read something that they wrote about either their experience or something unrelated to it. But today, I think it's pretty directly about their experience as a disabled person.
2: Yeah, that's what I was looking for in particular. All right, so, DJ Capers. I will be reading Wait by Keith P. Jones. What does it mean to have to wait for your humanity to be recognized? What does it mean to have to wait for your life to be valued by others? What does it mean to have to wait for others to deal with you equal in your own life? What does it mean? Do I have to wait for others to recognize their own humanity? We have tried that for decades and decades to live in a world that wants us to wait. We have tried for decades and decades and decades to live in a world without heat, but we must wait. We have tried for decades and decades and decades to move in a way in which we are recognized, even for those who don't love us, but we wait. We wait for intelligence to enter into one's soul so they can see the value in others. We wait for the earth to be recognized as the only place that we have to call home. We wait for doors to be made easy to open. We wait for classrooms to embrace us fully. We wait for love to find us and embrace us for the humans that we are. We wait, we wait, we wait. We have carried this weight on our shoulders for decades and decades and decades. This weight of hatred and this weight of oppression and this weight of ableism and this weight of sexism, this weight of misogyny, this weight of racism, this weight of depression, this weight of despair. So we wait. We carry this weight as if it was a boulder made out of feathers. We carry this week as if it was the most heaviest thing the universe has placed on the backs. But we remove with specific and determined intent to not have to wait for our humanity to be realized or acknowledged. So for those who wait at crosswalks with no curb cuts, for those who wait in the rooms crying because their identities are not being accepted, so we wait for those who need support and was seeking a better life. So we wait for those who will make the change that we've all been waiting for, but we're here now. So the wait is over. Alrighty. Snaps, snaps all around. So after that, I have a quick little bio about Keith Jones. So it says that Keith Jones is the president and CEO of Soul Touching Experiences, LLC. It is an organization aimed at bringing a perspective to the issues of access, inclusion, and empowerment, which affect him as well as others who are persons with and without disabilities. To achieve this multicultural cross-disability education and outreach efforts, he collaborates with and conducts training with the purpose of strengthening efforts to provide services and information for people with disabilities. The issues he tackles are wide-ranging from immigration, criminal justice reform, healthcare, and environmental justice, just to name a few. I think that was a really good poem.
1: I really liked it. I especially loved, so the title of the poem is Wait, W-A-I-T, as in waiting in line for something. And that is mentioned a lot in the poem, but so is the word wait, W-E-I-G-H-T.
2: Like, as in like the heaviness. And I thought that was a really cool wordplay. This was, when I was going on Poetry Foundations, this was like one of the first ones. And I was like, all right, well. I'm sure I got a lot more to go through. And all the other poems were spectacular, but this one just like stuck out to me in particular. So I'm really glad that I got the chance to read this out loud.
1: Yes! Thank you so much, DJ Capers, for selecting the poem this week.
2: Thank you, DJ Pickles, for having me.
1: I really loved it. I think it was really powerful. And the repetition of it, too, really drives home the point of waiting. Yeah. And the physical and emotional...
2: Yeah,
1: wait.
2: And I like the specific references to like curb cuts.
1: Yeah.
2: And like, especially that in particular, because there's something called the curb cut effect, which is something that was intentionally created to support people of a specific community, but actually help all of us.
1: Mm-hmm.
2: So, like, curb cuts are helpful for people with mobility impairments, but they're also really good for, you know, people pushing strollers, mm-hmm. people pushing, you know, if you're moving, all that kind of other stuff. So it's just generally making things more accessible for the world that we live in.
1: Mm. And there's so many examples of that, like ramps too.
2: Yeah.
1: Maybe originally created for wheelchairs, but they're super helpful for anyone from just like having a simple injury to like needing to roll a wagon or a stroller or anything down.
2: Yeah. So like those little tiny touches. So... yeah, that was our little poetry
1: accessibility
2: segment.
1: Is for everyone, and it benefits us all.
2: Yay.
1: Just because someone gets slightly more doesn't mean that it takes away from the rest of the pie.
2: It's not a pie.
1: It's not a pie.
2: Alrighty, well, what's up next, DJ
1: Yes,
2: Pickle?
1: We're going to jump into our next set, and this is not a brine time if we don't have a longing set. So this is our longing, this is our yearning, and it's also going to be a pop to rock progression, and then we're going to invert that in the next set. So we're going to start off with some meditative, I consider it anti-pop, it's kind of like not fitting some of the classic ways that pop goes, and then we're going to go into some acoustic singer-songwriter, pop rock, and then we're gonna finish it off with just like straight up rock. So
2: Anti-pop,
1: you guys,
2: pop is pop because it's spelled backwards.
1: So true. What are those called, like mom, dad, pop,
2: palindromes?
1: You're the palindrome. That's a Dear Nora song. Maybe we can play that next show.
2: Ooh, there's also a They Might Be Giants song
1: called palindrome,
2: called I Palindrome I.
1: Oh my gosh. We can, yeah, we'll put a palindrome set together, and that's what we'll play
2: That'll
1: next time.
2: That'll be fun. Guys, you're getting a sneak peek at the behind the curtain, but our creative process.
1: Creative processes, processes, processes, processes, processes. So you guys are going to hear You're Free to Go by Anjamil, followed by Simpler Things by Gabby Cameron, then Lifestyle by Girly, and we're going to end that longing set with Driver by Soccer Mommy.
2: Soccer Mommy.
1: So hope you guys enjoy. Keep it locked for some great tunes.

0: Welcome back.
1: Welcome. You just heard Soccer Mommy's song Driver. Before that was Lifestyle by Girly, Simpler Things by Gabby Cameron, and we started off that set with You're Free to Go by Ann Jamil. Our little pop to rock progression. And now, as promised, we're going to invert that. Bring it back. Reverse it.
2: Bring it back.
1: How does the song go? And reverse it. Whatever, it was on the radio.
3: I don't know anything.
1: So we're gonna now do a rock to pop progression. Ooh. Not really like rock, but like it's a very broad genre. So I can do whatever I want. It's my radio show.
3: It can be kind of like a rock in the way that you go to Great Wolf Lodge to get like a bag full of gemstones.
1: Oh, yes.
3: That's like a rock.
1: I've never actually been there. Well, healing my inner child by going to Great Wolf Lodge. I think that was like I was robbed.
3: I loved Magic Quest.
1: Oh, I did go to Magic Quest one time. I got the wand.
3: Yeah. I used to love that microtransaction wand.
1: Oh, yeah. Microtransaction wand. Like the Disney Fast Pass.
3: Yeah.
1: Of wrist.
3: Yeah, and then they get cooler designs, but only the cool-looking ones are expensive.
1: Mm.
3: But if you want to be a lame kid with a plastic stick and fight dragons, fine.
1: Yeah, I had a plastic stick, but yeah. I love that plastic stick. Anyway, we're going to play music now, I guess. Uh-huh. So you guys are going to hear some alt rock, retro pop, and then two genres of pop. So pop that I consider Spotify ready, and then pop that I consider radio ready, which this last song is getting out of my comfort zone. It feels very mainstream, but I'm sure that people will enjoy it. I did enjoy it. I hate to admit that I did enjoy it. It just felt mainstream.
3: It's okay to like things.
1: Which is contradictory because it has less streams than the Vince Staples song that I really
3: like. It's okay to like popular, things. But,
1: also, well, we'll announce it first. So you guys are going to hear 507 Smith by Deer Tick, followed by Catherine Was My June by From Bubblegum to Sky, and then Thirst Trap for Diego by Ski Team. That's my Spotify ready pop. And then Delicate by Almost Monday. That's my radio ready pop. And you guys are getting a sneak peek. This is one of their singles that they released, Almost Monday. But the rest of their album doesn't release for like another 59 days or something on Spotify.
3: 59? That's and almost WSC 60.
1: Has some. It was 60 yesterday when I checked it. So I was like, if I'm calculating my math correctly, I do believe that it is 59 days.
3: But that's almost 58, which is 57.
1: You're so close. Guys, yeah, it's so close. But you might be getting a little sneak peek. WSC has some early listens, which is very fun.
3: We got the goods.
1: We got the good stuff. So let's go ahead and jump right into a beloved band from USC and all related peoples. Deer Tick. Keep it locked.
3: Keep it locked.
1: I hit play on the wrong one. We're not going to listen to that one. Now we're going to listen to Deer Tick.

0: Hello and welcome back from that rock to pop set. Now we're gonna switch things up and we're gonna play some goth music.
1: Ooh. Goth? But that's scary.
0: So you guys are gonna hear Lollipop Lustkill song Can't Get Away. Then you're gonna hear Somehow by Dead by 28. Now I found this song on our Excel spreadsheet because I was looking specifically for punk albums. And the person who left this review was not very satisfied with the song. So this is from 2002. Scathing. I am going to have to heavily censor it. But they said, genre, ICP worship music. And if you're not familiar, ICP is Insane Clown Posse. And then this is how their review goes. Dead by 28, the name of the band. Hopefully, there's not much I hate more than you people who mindlessly consume ICP records and other stuff from that. What morons. Get out of your lame 14-year-old corn-fueled angst phase and get on with your life. And no, JNCOs aren't cool. They never were, which is really funny because JNCO jeans have made a comeback. This band plays scary music with menacing keyboards and violent subject matter. What's truly scary is how bad this is. You want violence? Pick up an Exhumed record. And then they say another word that I can't say. So, very fun. I didn't think it was that bad when I was listening, but...
2: You guys get to decide if it's 14-year-old cornfield angst.
0: Listener, please reflect on the second song in this set.
2: Would you want to be a cornfield, and would you like to be angsting?
0: Would you like to be angsting? Because we're going to do it. So, I'll repeat our first two songs. You guys are going to hear Can't Get Away by Lollipop Lustkill, followed by Somehow by Dead by 28, which has that scathing review. Then you're going to hear Try to Try by Grave Babies, and we're going to end that goth set with The Other Me by The Bronx Casket & Co. And I tried to get a different sample things. We have some like goth metal, goth punk, goth rock. Ooh. So... hopefully you all enjoy it very much. There was this one album that I really wanted to play, but I could not find it for the life of me. Maybe it's in a different category, but it had these like trumpets in it.
2: I know.
0: What did you say?
2: I was being chased through a haunted house.
0: By a clown playing a trumpet.
2: Yeah, by a clown, and then the clown was playing a trumpet.
0: So maybe next show I'll be able to find them, because I was very heartbroken. They were also the only female vocalist, so this is a very male vocalist heavy goth set, which if you're familiar with goth music, sometimes that's the way it goes. It was a very male dominated genre.
2: Or if we really want to play
0: genre.
2: It, you know, we can just play my Spotify really close to it.
0: Maybe. But we're going to go ahead and jump into this goth set so that we have enough time to play the rest of the songs. May have to cut our eighth set, but we'll see. If so, it'll be great for next, well, whenever I get to be on the air again.
2: Next Brine.
0: So let's go ahead and jump right in to this goth set. Enjoy. Talk to you in a little bit.

0: All right, everybody, and welcome back. You just heard The Other Me by Bronx Casket and Company. Before that was Try to Try by Grave Babies. Before that was Somehow by Dead by 28. And we started off that goth set with Can't Get Away by Lollipop Lust Kill. Thank you so much for tuning in to Brine Time. This has been your host, DJ Pickle, and
1: DJ Capers.
0: Whoop whoop! And to all my pinger bobs out there, we hope you have a great night.
2: It's the afternoon.
0: Well, whenever you go to sleep.
1: Take a nap. Take a nap.
0: You deserve it.
1: You have permission to rest.
0: Yeah.
1: Take a nap.
0: From the Brine sisters.
1: You do not need to be worthy. You have to nap.
0: Yeah. So we're going to go ahead and jump into some PSAs. You know I'm going to play my favorite, Poison Control. So enjoy this next song.
1: Yeah.
0: Which is also a PSA. All right, I'll see you guys when I see you. Love you so much. Thank you so much for listening and supporting local radio. And I hope you have a great rest of your day. Bye.
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0: decibel. 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
1: 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Holy crap, the dial goes that low? That's amazing.

7 months before I came back to America. I canceled all my work and everything, and I began praying for at least 10 years straight. Off and on, Dizzy Gillespie, such a wonderful guy. He'd call me to go out on gigs with him, and I'd go back in the house and pray again, you know.

0: Self-defense is anything we do to make our lives safer on a daily basis. Self-defense is fighting with our fists, yelling, telling him to stop looking at us, running away, listening to our gut instinct, getting support, knowing that we are worth defending, talking about what happened.
1: Playing rock!
0: And playing rock. 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
3: 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Happy Sunday, everybody. I'm DJ N-Dub. This is Music Therapy. We're going to spend the next 2 hours letting music do what it does best. Heal. Because music is therapy. So get cozy, get cozy, get ever so cozy. And let's go ahead and rock and roll. This is Canter by the Range. Keep it locked.

0: Welcome back, Columbia. You just heard Love Is Gone by Jalen Ngonda from his Doctrine of Love album. Before that was Daylight Turn Me On by People Are Ugly. And of course, we started out our music therapy session with Canter by The Range. It's been a couple weeks since I've been able to talk to you guys. Obviously, we had our 4th of July holiday last week, and I hope everybody had a wonderful, joyful time together. Today, for these 2 hours that we have together, we are going to talk about the history of music production. If you've been tuning in this summer, you know that I am returning back to school at an older age, inspiring all of you out there that it's never too late. I will be returning to finish my bachelor's degree in music production. And yes, I have made the final decision. The choice was between right here at USC, where I work, and LA Recording School, where I previously studied. And I did decide to go back on home to LA Recording School online. Their music production program is stellar, and I get to learn from the hands of professors who have worked with big names in the industry, anywhere from Mary J. Blige to Tina Turner, may she rest in peace, and everyone in between. So let's go ahead and talk a little bit about music production. I did a quick Google search and searched the words history of music production, and here is the first thing that came up from RSL Awards. Music production has evolved from mechanical acoustic capturing into a digital bedroom-based powerhouse. Starting with Thomas Edison's wax cylinders in 1877, it transitioned through analog magnetic tape in the 1940s and exploded with digital audio workstation, DAWs, in the 1990s. Just changing the whole game and the whole entire creative process. And that is how I make my music. My DAW, my digital audio workstation, is through Logic Pro with the help of the Scarlett interface. But we're going to keep it moving with Heritage featuring Kiva and Geo by Shub. Keep it locked.
1: Kiva MH, yeah, Geo aka The Voice.

longevity. Culture has longevity. Things that matter have longevity. So things that come and go are just trends and fads and all that stuff. So I hope the new future understands that and preserves the culture, because there's nothing more important than the culture. My part in this is just to at least keep inspiring people.

Welcome back to WUSC-FM and HD1 Columbia. You just heard Burning Down the House by Parula. Before that was High Speed by Alfred Banks. And we began that set with Heritage featuring Kiva and Gio by, I'm assuming it's Shub, S-H-U-B. Shub? Shub? Sure sounds good to me. All right, let's go ahead and talk some more about the history of music production. So early mechanical and electrical recording took place between 1877 to 1945. And this is quoting YouTube, but early recordings were entirely acoustic. Artists performed directly into a large horn, which vibrated a stylus to cut grooves directly into a wax or tinfoil cylinder. In 1887, Emil Berliner invented the gramophone, which replaced cylinders with flat, mass-producible discs. In 1925, microphones and electrical amplification were introduced, drastically improving audio fidelity and enabling the birth of the sound engineer. And I remember seeing footage of that large horn that was speaking about. So it's really fun to learn how music production has evolved over time. And with that being said, we're going to listen to a female singer who has revolutionized the game herself. This is Sophia Galani with Wake Up.

That was the soulful voice of John Robert with Anna. Before that, you heard Fantasy Fuel by Evan McIntosh. And we began that set with Sophia Galani's Wake Up. We are now at the bottom of our first hour together. Thank y'all for being with me, Columbia, 90.5 FM. Let's talk more about the history of music production. So the magnetic tape and the multi-track era was from the 1940s to the 1970s. During World War II, Germany advanced magnetic tape recording technology. Tape revolutionized production because it allowed engineers to cut, slice, glue, and physically edit performances. Visionaries like Les Paul pioneered overdubbing and multi-track recording, allowing artists to record instruments individually and layer them to build a complete song. This era gave rise to distinct producers like Phil Spector and George Martin, who treated the recording studio itself as an instrument. And when they mentioned in that detail, let me go back, about layering individual sounds, that is something that I do in Logic Pro all the time, especially like if I'm laying down some vocals and I feel like they're just not hitting right and they're not punchy enough and I can't get that ear joy. I don't want to say the rest of the word. It might get... Anyway, I tend to first record the vocal and then duplicate that track and then pan it left and right. That way it gives a more fuller sound. And nothing makes me happier than to produce music and to see how it comes together from start to finish. I'm currently working on an EP. I started working on it a few months ago before I had to take some time away from live streaming. By the way, if you're enjoying the show, I'm DJ N-Dub. You can find me on TikTok at N-Dub Music, N-D-U-B. And I do have an EP that I'm going to release at some point this year. It's called Turn It Around. It's a 3-song EP about taking something from bad to good, reframing something into a positive. But we're going to keep on enjoying some rock and roll together. This is Don't Open the Door by Gangsta Grass. Keep it locked.

0: That beautiful song was Arlo Parks with Nothing I Could Hide. Before that was the fun, beautiful symphonic Lucy by Claire Rosencrans. And we began that set with Gangsta Grass, Don't Open the Door, a very rebellious song, and I like it. All right, so you are tuned in to Music Therapy with yours truly, DJ N-Dub, on WUSC, home of the Gamecocks. Spurs up, baby. Let's go ahead and share another fun fact about the history of music production before we go into some PSAs, maybe possibly another song before then. But let's talk about my favorite part of history of music production. And it's also because I was born when this all began in 1980 until present day. We've got the digital revolution and DAWs. Again, in our previous conversation, we discussed that DAW is D-A-W, which means digital audio workstation. That includes Logic Pro, Ableton Live, FL Studio, formerly known as Fruity Loops. But in the 1980s, we were introduced to the MIDI protocol, synthesizers, and digital samplers, letting machines communicate with each other and laying the groundwork for electronic pop and hip hop. In the late 1980s and 1990s, digital audio workstations, DAWs, like DigiDesign Sound Tools, the predecessor to Pro Tools, and Cubase emerged. This allowed recording, mixing, and mastering to be done entirely on a computer. And this is thanks to Julio Monroy on YouTube. Today I cannot speak, and I do not know why. I can read. I'm very smart. But today, incredibly powerful production software allows producers to create, mix, and release global hits entirely from a laptop, completely shifting the industry away from reliance on expensive commercial studios. That is a quote from RSL Awards. And it's so true. Back in my early days when I was working on my debut album Eclectic Soul, released under my previous stage name Natalie Nicole, and yes, it's available on all streaming platforms to this day, but I used FL Studios, but back then it was Fruity Loops, and I had no clue what I was doing, but I knew that I had to do it. So I got my hands on FL Studio and I just started playing around with it and created my first album. But if you compare my first album to my newer music released under Natalie Womack, you'll definitely hear a difference in my production. Being a student at LA Recording School online, studying music production has really enhanced and brought me to a new level. It brought my game up. So I do everything from home on my laptop. I have a MacBook Pro, I've got my microphone, I've got my Scarlett interface, and there's nothing more satisfying than being able to be in control of your art and not have to spend hundreds and hundreds and thousands of dollars at a studio where they tell you how to sound. When you have a vision of a sound in your mind, the last thing you want is someone else taking over and changing it completely. So being able to create my music the way that I feel it and the way that I hear it is everything to me. And I think the artist should be in control. Now, let's see here. I'm going to load up some PSAs and then we are going to come back again and finish out our last hour together. Keep it locked.
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0: 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It is 4 o'clock, and we're going to continue our music therapy with yours truly, DJ N-Dub. During our last hour together, we're going to keep talking about the history of music production, anything and everything on my mind. But first and foremost, we're going to get things started with Grain Duffy's Early in the Morning.

Ooh, what a voice. That is Punchbag with Playing God. Before that, you heard Strings by Chronic Dimension. And we began that set with Early in the Morning by Grain Duffy. 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Spurs up, baby. My name is DJ N-Dub. And if you're enjoying the show, this is Music Therapy. You can find me on TikTok at N-Dub Music. I am going back to finish my degree in music production. And so in the last hour, we spoke about the history of music production. But now we're going to talk about the music industry itself. So I'm looking at Wikipedia, and there is actually a page dedicated just to the music industry. So, and I quote, "The music industry are individuals and organizations that earn money by writing songs and musical compositions, creating and selling recorded music and sheet music, presenting concerts, as well as the organizations that aid, train, represent, and supply music creators. Among the many individuals and organizations that operate in the industry are the songwriters and composers who write songs and musical compositions, the singers, musicians, conductors, and band leaders who perform the music, the record labels, music publishers, recording studios, music producers, audio engineers, retail and digital music stores, and performance rights organizations who create and sell recorded music and sheet music. And you've also got the booking agents, promoters, music venues, road crew, and audio engineers who help organize and sell concerts." Listen, everybody, the music business is truly a business. There are many players in the game, and there are many different angles in which you can be involved in the industry. So if you're thinking about studying music, do your research. Find out what's out there. And if that list of many players in the game does not inspire you and help you find your place, I'm sure you will once you start diving into your education. I remember during the PSAs a few minutes ago, one of them was encouraging everybody to get their diploma. And being as though I am an adult returning back to school to get my bachelor's degree, which is beyond a diploma, but even still, get that education. If you feel like music won't put food on the table, you can stop believing that lie. It was a lie that was sold to me and made me run away from studying music back when I graduated high school many, many moons ago. But it's okay, because there are no mistakes in life, and timing is everything. School will always be there. But when you're ready, just know that if music is the direction you want to take, you can go ahead and throw that lie away, because there is money in this business and there is a place for you. Next up is Nothing But You by the Lemon Twigs. Keep it locked.

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Scrambled up, chopped up onions with tortillas plus queso. I can make it special. 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I don't ever wanna let go. 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

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Quiero bailar contigo. Camina conmigo. Break up so you can chase after me. All of this is really happening. We kept it casual, though we're not ever moving casually. Needing only

That was Enjoy the Ride by Almost Monday. How does three songs go by that fast? I'm a little bitter. And before that was Cancun Wedding by Jay Henry. And we began that set with Nothing But You by The Lemon Twigs. Whew, y'all, I'm out of breath. I'm out of air. I am a Cali girl in a humid South Carolina world. Been here for almost 5 years, and I am just not getting along with the humidity.

I just have to be honest. When the time is right, I do miss home. I'm very homesick and I cannot wait to get back to California. But we are here and enjoying the moment. And let's talk about the music industry some more. So we've got some more professionals to list that are in the music industry as follows. So the industry also includes a range of professionals. And by the way, I'm quoting Wikipedia. You can search music industry on Wikipedia to fact check me. But the industry also includes a range of professionals who assist singers and musicians with their music careers. These include talent managers, artists and repertoire managers, also known as A&R, business managers, entertainment lawyers, those who broadcast audio like myself or video music content, whether it's satellite, internet radio stations, which is what I plan to create after this, broadcast radio, such as what you're hearing right now, and TV stations. We've got music journalists and music critics, DJs, music educators and teachers, manufacturers of musical instruments and music equipment, as well as many others. In addition to the businesses and artists, there are organizations that also play a very important role. That includes musicians' unions. An example is American Federation of Musicians, and some not-for-profit performance rights organizations such as American Society of Composers, Authors, and Publishers, better known as ASCAP, and yes, I am a member. We've got other associations. An example given is International Alliance for Women in Music, a nonprofit organization that advocates for women composers and musicians. Listen, y'all, the future is female, and the future is now. This is Die Happy by Metric from the Art of Doubt album. Keep it locked.

Yes. Welcome back, Columbia. We are already at the bottom of the hour. That was Dancing on the Wall by Muna. Before that was The Island Part 2, Dusk by Pendulum. And before that was Die Happy by Metric. Whew, I was dancing a little bit during that set because it would be so hypocritical of me to tell you over the air to dance and then for me to just sit there and not dance. So I got my cardio in. I hope you did too. Even if it was just a finger tap, that finger needs cardio too. But let's keep talking about the music industry. Thanks to Wikipedia, while I try to catch my breath. Take a deep breath with me, everybody. Okay, there we go. So, the modern Western music industry emerged between the 1930s and 1950s when records replaced sheet music as the most important product in the music business. In the commercial world, the recording industry, a reference to recording performances of songs and pieces and selling the recordings, began to be used as a loose synonym for the music industry. By the 2000s, a majority of the music market is controlled by three major corporate labels: the French-owned Universal Music Group, UMG, the Japanese-owned Sony Music Entertainment, and the American-owned Warner Music Group. Labels outside of these three major labels are referred to as independent labels or indies, such as BMG, Entertainment Company Concord, Allied Artists Music Group, I lost my place, Reservoir Media, Secretly Group, Big Machine Label Group, PIAS Group, Beggars Group, Sub Pop, Domino Recording Company, Glassnote Records, Ninja Tune, Empire Distribution, and last but not least, ECR Music Group. I had no clue there were so many. The largest portion of the live music market for concerts and tours is controlled by, you know it, Live Nation, the largest promoter and music venue owner. 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The purpose of WUSC is to educate the listener and the DJ, and I just educated myself. I had no clue there were that many independent labels. That many of them. I am shocked. So, time is of the essence. Let's go ahead and play one of my originals, since we are talking about the music industry and how I do use the DAW to create my music on Logic Pro mostly. Ableton Live and I don't really get along because I think the way that it's designed is backward. So I just don't use it. I learned how to use it in school, but I just don't like it. I love me some Logic Pro. And I created this song on Logic Pro. Available on all streaming platforms, this is Revive by yours truly, Natalie Womack. Do keep it locked.

layers like a cake. So you know I'm finna bake. 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I ain't never been fake. There's a book by its cover. You know that's your mistake. Cause it's more to me than that. 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

0: My flow gas like ether, and I don't even need time to take a breather. 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Max Mac, yeah, I'm learning y'all teacher. 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And if you need cutting edge, I got the cleaver. 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
0: 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I put it in the work and got stripes.
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0: You heard me right.
1: I heard you right.
0: Like an onion, I got.

That one was Never Lost by Coco Roco. One of my favorites ever since becoming a DJ here on WUSC-FM in HD1 Columbia. Before that, you heard something from my nephew, Max Mack, Layers. And before that was one of my own originals, Revive, by Natalie Womack, available on all streaming platforms. Columbia, we only have 7 minutes left together. So, I, again, need to catch my breath from all this dancing I've been doing, but if you're enjoying the Music Therapy Show with DJ N-Dub, you can always find me for some more action on TikTok at N-Dub Music, N-D-U-B Music. I do live stream there while I'm on air, and I will be doing pop-up lives as the energy aligns. I will also be releasing new music throughout the rest of the year, especially as I return to school to study music production and finish my bachelor's degree. We spent the last 2 hours talking about the history of music production, and we spoke about the music industry itself. A word of advice from someone who's been doing this for 20 years. Even though I don't play live instruments, I'm a huge fan of Prince. May he rest in peace. And I wish he was still with us, because I got to see one of his concerts. Just one. Only one. But at least I got to see one. And it will be a memory that is etched in my mind like a tattoo. But I respect Prince. He always pushed the agenda of being in control of your music. The music industry is great. And it's also great to be in control of your music and to assert yourself. I say all that to say, why was I saying all that? Be you. Follow your dream in this music industry. Throw away whoever told you the idea of music not putting food on the table, because it does. Get you a degree in music, music business, music production, music industry studies is offered through University of South Carolina. I was considering that program, but decided to go ahead and just finish what I started at LA Recording School. But please don't give up. And it doesn't matter how old you are. If you've walked away from school for a spell, it's okay to go back when you're ready. With that being said, I'm going to share one more detail, a quick one, about the music industry from Wikipedia before I do my favorite closing song, which we all know is Miller's Bay by Sweet Talk. And I'm going to manifest the day that they hear me singing their song, whether it's here on air, whether it's on my live streams, wherever it may be. I am manifesting that they will invite me to join them to sing on stage. It will happen. I'm really good at manifesting things. So, in the first decades of the 21st century, the music industry underwent drastic changes with the advent of widespread digital distribution of music via the internet, which includes both illegal file sharing of songs and legal music purchases in online music stores. A conspicuous indicator of these changes is total music sales. Since the year 2000, sales of recorded music have dropped off substantially, and it hurts us artists very deeply, especially us indie artists. But in contrast, live music has increased in importance, which is a great trade-off. In 2011, the largest recorded music retailer in the world was now a digital internet-based platform operated by a computer company. Apple Incorporated's online iTunes store. 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Since 2011, the music industry has seen consistent sales growth, with streaming now generating more revenue per year than digital downloads. 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Now it is time for our favorite song. Maybe it's just my favorite song, but you know the drill. Let's go ahead and sing the song Miller's Bay by Sweet Talk as we close out the show. Thank y'all for being here with me as always. I will see you next week. I'm DJ N-Dub. This is Music Therapy on WUSC, home of the Gamecocks. Spurs up, baby.

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I bet you've never heard a bottlenose dolphin sound quite like this.

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2: 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How was school? 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I mean, it gave me the chill.
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